0: En las noches, Javeriana Estéreo, sin fronteras.
1: The odds were 100 to 1 against me. The world thought the heights were too high to climb.

They all laughed at Christopher Columbus when he said the world was round. They all laughed when Edison recorded sound. They all laughed at Wilbur and his brother when they said that man could fly. They told Marconi Wireless was a phony.

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